Hi, and welcome to Rock Power with me, the Rockmeister. You've heard of girl power, you've heard of wind power. Now, for the next hour, you're going to hear of rock power. For the next hour, I'm going to play a selection of rock power ballads and ballads just for your enjoyment. You don't need to do anything at all. All you've got to do is hopefully enjoy my selection.

Wrap from their album Detonator with Giving Yourself Away brings us more or less to halfway stage of today's show. Before that, we had Giant and I'll Be There When It's Over. And Scorpions, the only live track that I rarely play because I'm not a big lover of live tracks. From their album Acoustica, and that is Life Is Too Short. Coming up next is Ellen Foley, who you may well know better for joining Meatloaf.

Rapidly running out of time on today's show, but if I'm really lucky and keep the links quite short, I may well squeeze two more tracks in before I bid you my fond farewells. So speeding things up, you've just heard Creed with Arms Wide Open. Before that, Blackfoot and The Closest Thing to Heaven, and Ellen Foley, who featured quite heavily on Meatloaf's Bad Out of Hell and other tracks as well, with We Belong Tonight. One of the two tracks I can squeeze them in before I go is this one from Cheap Trick and Mighty Wings.

I just about managed to get the two tracks in as promised. Foghat and I'll Be Standing By more or less brings us to the end of today's show. And then before that, we had Cheap Trick with Mighty Wings. I'm going to leave you with a little bit of Marillion and Lavender. If you enjoyed the selection of shows today, then hopefully you can join me same time, same place, same channel next week. Until then, keep smiling. Bye for now.

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0: 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You're listening to I Love the 70s with Fred Setters.

Getting us started on today's show, that was Blondie and Sunday Girl. Welcome along to another edition of I Love the 70s, where we take a fond look back to the music and memories of that wonderful decade. All the usual features in today's show. In just one song's time, we will have our 70s superstar. We'll also be playing our 70s long song and round off the programme with our 70s showstopper. But taking us up to today's 70s superstar, it's Paul McCartney and Wings.

And we head back to 1973 for today's 70s superstar. And it's a track from Ike and Tina Turner. In fact, it was the last track that they released together before they went their separate ways for very many reasons. But this one is a track that's written about Tina Turner's hometown of Nutbush in Tennessee. I'm, of course, talking about Nutbush City Limits. It was one of their big hits of the 1970s, along with Proud Mary and many others. But the one I've selected for today's 70s superstar, it's Ike and Tina Turner, Nutbush City Limits.

That was one of a few handful of tracks that featured Roger Taylor on lead vocals. That was Queen, taken from their album Sheer Heart Attack. That was Tenement Funster. We're going to head to the dance floor now on I Love the 70s with the Detroit Emeralds.

0: 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Yes, you're listening to I Love the 70s. Plenty more great music to come from artists such as Meatloaf, Climax Blues Band, The Miracles, Lena Lovitch. 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

You can't beat a bit of Quo, can you? That was Hold You Back, taken from their album Rockin' All Over the World. If you just tuned in, you're listening to I Love the 70s with me, Fred Setters. Good to have your company. Taking us up to today's 70s long song, it's a man who I think embodies musical theatre in the pop genre. It is, of course, Meat Loaf.

0: On a hot summer night, would you offer your throat to the wolf with the red roses?
1: Yes.
0: I bet you say that to all the boys.

0: time for a tea break. It's today's long song on I Love the 70s.
1: Yes, it's time for me to go off and make my cup of tea while I leave you with today's 70s long song. Yes, it was one of those tracks that the DJ could put into the programme which would just allow him a little bit of a break so that he could visit the kitchen, raid the biscuit tin, check the station's post, all while you, the lovely listener, were listening to a nice long album track or extended remix. And today's 70s long song comes from Steely Dan, and it's taken from their 1977 album Adja, one of their famous ones. This is called Deacon Blues.

That was the number three here back in 1979 for Lena Lovitch. That was Lucky Numbers. You're listening to I Love the 70s with me, Fred Setters. Still to come, we're going to wrap up things at the end of the hour with our 70s showstopper, but let's have a song now from the Doobie Brothers. This is Rockin' Down the Highway.

Released back in March of 1978, that was Suzy Quatro, and If You Can't Give Me Love did well for her in the charts, where it reached number 4. Let's have a song now. Time to squeeze the last couple into today's programme. Let's have one now from 10cc.

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1: Yes, once again, dear listener, we have reached the end of the show and it's almost time for me to play my 70s Showstopper. 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I hope we brought back some really good memories for you and that you'll join us again, same time, same place, for another edition of I Love the 70s right here on your favourite radio station. So today's 70s Showstopper comes from Fleetwood Mac and probably one of their finest albums, I think, Rumours. But the song that I'm going to leave you with today is Songbird. Bye for now.

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Now you do what they told ya. Now you do what they told ya. Now you do what they told ya.

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